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1: Hi, this is Tara Fink, psychiatric mental health nurse practitioner. It's important to know what to say to those struggling with mental health concerns. 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You can ask if they want to talk about it, if they're getting the care they need, and to tell you more about their feelings and thoughts. Just letting someone know that you're there to listen creates a much-needed supportive environment and helps reduce the negative stigma surrounding mental illness.
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9: Here's your river forecast. Lows dip down to about 60 tonight under overcast skies with thunderstorms likely. Winds out of the northeast, 10 to 20 miles an hour. Cloudy skies expected again tomorrow. Chance for showers. Daytime highs approaching 77. Lows dip down to about 60 tomorrow night. Mainly clear skies. I'm meteorologist Derek Hite on 94.9 and 99.1 The River. Currently 61.
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6: Here's your river forecast. Lows dip down to about 60 tonight under overcast skies with thunderstorms likely. Winds out of the northeast, 10 to 20 miles an hour. Cloudy skies expected again tomorrow. Chance for showers. Daytime highs approaching 77. Lows dip down to about 60 tomorrow night. Mainly clear skies. I'm meteorologist Derek Hite on 94.9 and 99.1 The River. Currently 61.
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5: Here's your river forecast. Cloudy skies expected tonight with thunderstorms likely. Lows dip down to about 60. Northeasterly winds 10 to 20 miles an hour. Cloudy skies expected again tomorrow. Chance for showers. High temperatures reach up to 77. Mainly clear skies tomorrow night. Lows dip down to about 60. I'm meteorologist Derek Hite on 94.9 and 99.1 The River. 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
6: They say the holy water's watered down, and this town's lost its faith. 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
2: Here's your river forecast. Cloudy skies expected tonight with thunderstorms likely. Lows dip down to about 60. Northeasterly winds 10 to 20 miles an hour. Cloudy skies expected again tomorrow. Chance for showers. High temperatures reach up to 77. Mainly clear skies tomorrow night. Lows dip down to about 60. I'm meteorologist Derek Height on 94.9 and 99.1 The River. Currently 59.
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8: Here's your river forecast. Cloudy skies expected tonight, with rain showers likely. Lows level off around 58. Winds out of the northeast, 10 to 20 miles an hour. Cloudy skies expected again tomorrow. Chance for showers. High temperatures reach up to 77. Lows dip down to about 60 tomorrow night, mainly clear. I'm meteorologist Eric Height on 94.9 and 99.1 The River. Right now, it's 58 degrees.
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4: Here's your river forecast. Cloudy skies expected tonight with rain showers likely. Lows level off around 58. Winds out of the northeast, 10 to 20 miles an hour. Cloudy skies expected again tomorrow. Chance for showers. High temperatures reach up to 77. Lows dip down to about 60 tomorrow night, mainly clear. I'm meteorologist Derek Hite on 94.9 and 99.1 The River. Right now, it's 58 degrees.
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3: Here's your river forecast. Cloudy skies expected tonight, with rain showers likely. Lows level off around 58. Winds out of the northeast, 10 to 20 miles an hour. Cloudy skies expected again tomorrow. Chance for showers. High temperatures reach up to 77. Lows dip down to about 60 tomorrow night, mainly clear. I'm meteorologist Derek Hite on 94.9 and 99.1 The River. Right now, it's 58 degrees.
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5: Here's your river forecast. Cloudy skies expected tonight with rain showers likely. Lowest level off around 58. Winds out of the northeast 10 to 20 miles an hour. Cloudy skies expected again tomorrow. Chance for showers. High temperatures reach up to 77. Lows dip down to about 60 tomorrow night, mainly clear. I'm meteorologist Derek Hite on 94.9 and 99.1 The River. Right now, it's 58 degrees.
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5: Here's your river forecast. Cloudy skies expected tonight with rain showers likely. Lows level off around 59. Winds out of the northeast, 10 to 20 miles an hour. Cloudy skies expected again tomorrow. Chance for showers. High temperatures reach up to 77. Mainly clear skies tomorrow night. Lows level off around 60. I'm meteorologist Derek Height on 94.9 and 99.1 The River. Right now, 59.
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2: Here's your river forecast. Cloudy skies expected tonight with rain showers likely. Lows level off around 59. Winds out of the northeast, 10 to 20 miles an hour. Cloudy skies expected again tomorrow. Chance for showers. High temperatures reach up to 77. Mainly clear skies tomorrow night. Lows level off around 60. I'm meteorologist Derek Height on 94.9 and 99.1 The River. 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

0: 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Following these simple safety considerations can be the difference between a tragedy and a fun and memorable day on the river in Winnesheek County.
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5: Here's your river forecast. Showers likely overnight, otherwise overcast. Lows dip down to about 60. Winds out of the northeast, 10 to 20 miles an hour. Overcast skies again Saturday. Chance for showers. Daytime highs approaching 77. Mainly clear Saturday night. Lows dip down to about 60. I'm meteorologist Derek Height on 94.9 and 99.1 The River. 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

0: Here's your river forecast. Showers likely overnight, otherwise overcast. Lows dip down to about 60. Winds out of the northeast, 10 to 20 miles an hour. Overcast skies again Saturday. Chance for showers. Daytime highs approaching 77. Mainly clear Saturday night. Lows dip down to about 60. I'm meteorologist Derek Height on 94.9 and 99.1 The River. 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
2: Here's your updated forecast brought to you by Quick Start, supporting local weather and communities across the state. Rain showers likely overnight, otherwise cloudy skies expected. Lows around 60. Winds out of the northeast, 10 to 20 miles an hour. Cloudy skies expected again Saturday. Chance of rain showers, high temperatures reach up to 77. I'm meteorologist Derek Height on 94.9 and 99.1 The River. Currently 60.
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0: Here's your updated forecast brought to you by Quickstar, supporting local weather and communities across the state. Rain showers likely overnight, otherwise cloudy skies expected. Lows around 60. Winds out of the northeast, 10 to 20 miles an hour. Cloudy skies expected again Saturday. Chance of rain showers. High temperatures reach up to 77. I'm meteorologist Derek Height on 94.9 and 99.1 The River. 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
2: Here's your updated forecast brought to you by Quick Start, supporting local weather and communities across the state. Rain showers likely overnight, otherwise cloudy skies expected. Lows around 60. Winds out of the northeast, 10 to 20 miles an hour. Cloudy skies expected again Saturday. Chance of rain showers, high temperatures reach up to 77. I'm meteorologist Derek Height on 94.9 and 99.1 The River. 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

0: Here's your updated forecast brought to you by Quickstar, supporting local weather and communities across the state. Rain showers likely overnight, otherwise cloudy skies expected. Lows around 60. Winds out of the northeast, 10 to 20 miles an hour. Cloudy skies expected again Saturday. Chance of rain showers. High temperatures reach up to 77. I'm meteorologist Derek Height on 94.9 and 99.1 The River. 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
4: Here's your river forecast. Lows dip down to about 60 overnight under overcast skies with rain showers likely. Northeast winds 10 to 20 miles an hour. Cloudy skies expected again Saturday. Chance for showers. Highs level off around 77. Mainly clear skies Saturday night. Lows level off around 60. I'm meteorologist Derek Height on 94.9 and 99.1 The River. Currently, it's 59 degrees.
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0: roads will be.
1: Here's your river forecast. Lows dip down to about 60 overnight under overcast skies with rain showers likely. Northeast winds 10 to 20 miles an hour. Cloudy skies expected again Saturday. Chance for showers. Highs level off around 77. Mainly clear skies Saturday night. Lows level off around 60. I'm meteorologist Derek Height on 94.9 and 99.1 The River. Currently, it's 59 degrees.
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0: Here's your river forecast. Overcast overnight with rain showers likely. Lows dip down to about 58. Northeasterly winds 10 to 20 miles an hour. Cloudy skies expected again Saturday. Chance of rain showers. High temperatures reach up to 77. Lows level off around 60 Saturday night. Mainly clear skies. I'm meteorologist Derek Hite on 94.9 and 99.1 The River. Currently, it's 58 degrees.
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0: Here's your river forecast. Overcast overnight with rain showers likely. Lows dip down to about 58. Northeasterly winds 10 to 20 miles an hour. Cloudy skies expected again Saturday. Chance of rain showers. High temperatures reach up to 77. Lows level off around 60 Saturday night. Mainly clear skies. I'm meteorologist Derek Hite on 94.9 and 99.1 The River. Currently, it's 58 degrees.
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0: Here's your river forecast. Cloudy skies expected today with a chance for showers. High temperatures reach up to 77. Winds out of the north 10 to 15 miles an hour. Lows dip down to about 60 tonight, mainly clear skies. Sunshine mixed with clouds at times tomorrow. Highs level off around 77. I'm meteorologist Derek Hite on 94.9 and 99.1 The River. Right now, it's 58 degrees.
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5: Here's your river forecast.

0: cloudy skies expected today with a chance for showers. High temperatures reach up to 77. Winds out of the north 10 to 15 miles an hour. Lows dip down to about 60 tonight, mainly clear skies. Sunshine mixed with clouds at times tomorrow. Highs level off around 77. I'm meteorologist Derek Hite on 94.9 and 99.1 The River. Right now, it's 58 degrees.
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8: Here's your River Forecast. Cloudy skies expected today with a chance for showers. High temperatures reach up to 77. Winds out of the north, 10 to 15 miles an hour. Lows dip down to about 60 tonight, mainly clear skies. Sunshine mixed with clouds at times. Tomorrow, highs level off around 77. I'm meteorologist Derek Height on 94.9 and 99.1 The River. Right now, it's 58 degrees.
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9: I'm Connie Selica. This is Intelligence for Your Health. Coming up, creatine isn't just for gym bros anymore. I'll tell you why it may help you stay active and mobile when you reach your 80s. Then I'll explain why your mood reset may just be one park bench away. Plus, our guest is microbiologist Jason Tetreault, also known as the Germ Guy. He'll tell us the germiest thing on a plane, in our homes, and if the 5-second rule is real. Jason, the Germ Guy, will also tell us why it's actually good for our kids to be exposed to the germs of other kids. But first, this is water tubing season, when people ride on inner tubes pulled by boats. But before your next water tube ride, be careful, because according to the Journal of Physical Activity and Health, water tubing injuries have almost tripled in the past two decades. And experts say children are more likely than adults to suffer serious head injuries because kids tend to pack two or more riders on a single inner tube, which exposes them to more danger if the tube flips over. So stick to the one rider at a time rule when water tubing.

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1: To avoid blisters when you're hiking, sightseeing, or just breaking in new shoes, wear nylon socks. 100% nylon protects the skin from the friction that causes blisters. That's according to the University of Missouri. The worst choice? Cotton socks, because they trap sweat and create friction.

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0: I'm Connie Sellecca, back with more health intelligence from microbiologist Jason Tetreault, also known as the Germ Guy. And I asked him about the biggest bacteria concerns when it comes to cooking and kitchens. Is it the cutting board, sponges, dish rags, raw meat, raw produce, or is it something else?
1: Bacteria love three things. Water, even if it's in the air, like a really nice humid environment. Food, and a warm environment from about 60 to 100 degrees Fahrenheit. Now, when it has those, it can grow, and in some cases, double in number every 20 minutes. Where the real big threat, though, in the kitchen comes from isn't those things themselves, because you can look at those and say, you know what, that raw meat doesn't look great. I'm going to make sure that I don't touch that. I'm going to wash my hands. I'm going to disinfect my surfaces, et cetera, et cetera. It's the cross-contamination. And that's where the cutting boards, the sponges, the dish rags, and all of those come into play. But the most important thing that you really need to realize is that the utensils can be the worst thing. If you happen to be cutting raw meat and then you use that raw meat knife to cut a melon without disinfecting or washing it with 71 degrees Celsius or 160 degrees Fahrenheit water, you're putting yourself at risk. And this is, of course, how we see a lot of outbreaks happening in restaurants as well. So you want to make sure that you're disinfecting your surfaces. You are using that very hot water above 160 degrees Fahrenheit for washing all of your utensils. And if you do end up using disinfectant wipes, just remember one thing. You gotta let it sit for a certain amount of time. Otherwise, it's not going to be effective.
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13: Here's your river forecast. Cloudy skies expected today with a chance for showers.
4: High temperatures reach up to 77. Winds out of the north, 10 to 15 miles an hour. Lows dip down to about 60 tonight, mainly clear skies. Sunshine mixed with clouds at times tomorrow. Highs level off around 77. I'm meteorologist Derek Hite on 94.9 and 99.1 The River. Right now, it's 57 degrees.
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1: 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But psychologist Dr. Jeffrey Lohr says venting almost always raises stress. 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And that's a big deal, since chronic stress is a leading factor in everything from heart disease to cancer. So find a relaxing way to de-stress, like exercise or meditation.

0: 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And the thing is good coffee is made after it's 94 to 95 degrees Celsius. So it may not taste great, but at least it's going to be microbiologically safe.
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9: They play it. I like what I'm listening to.
10: They usually play a good mix of what I like.

I'm Connie Sallica. This is Intelligence for Your Health. And here's a number to keep in mind. 49. That's the age when researchers say most people suddenly become a lot less active. A study from Northeastern University looked at brain scans and activity levels of nearly 600 people, ages 18 to 81. And they found that physical activity takes a

0: Here's an email I received at Connie@intelligenceforyourhealth.com. It comes from Kayla Whittle, who writes, if one of my friends or kids gets poison ivy or poison oak, can I catch it from them? Kayla, the answer is no. That's according to the Mayo Clinic. The rash isn't infectious and can't be transmitted by touching blisters on someone else's skin. It's an allergic reaction caused only by oil on the plant's leaves called urushiol, which can trigger a painful rash up to 48 hours after contact. The only time you could get it from someone else is if you touched the clothes or shoes they were wearing when they were contaminated, which still have the oil on them. Generally speaking, to protect yourself, remember the saying, leaves of three, let them be. And if you suddenly realize you've touched poison oak or ivy, you may be able to avoid the rash if you wash the area thoroughly with water and dish soap within 10 minutes. The dish soap will cut through the plant's oils and rinse them away. Thank you for your email, Kayla. I hope this helps.
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15: Here's your river forecast. Chance of rain showers today, otherwise cloudy skies expected. High temperatures reach up to 77. North winds 10 to 15 miles an hour. Lows dip down to about 60 tonight, mainly clear. Sunshine mixed with clouds at times tomorrow. High temperatures reach up to 77. I'm meteorologist Derek Height on 94.9 and 99.1 The River. Currently, it's 57 degrees.
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5: Here's your river forecast. Chance of rain showers today, otherwise cloudy skies expected. High temperatures reach up to 77. North winds 10 to 15 miles an hour. Lows dip down to about 60 tonight, mainly clear. Sunshine mixed with clouds at times tomorrow. High temperatures reach up to 77. I'm meteorologist Derek Hite on 94.9 and 99.1 The River. Currently, it's 57 degrees.
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the late, great Neil Sedaka from 94.9 and 99.1, the River. Weekend weather on the way soon. Here's Dido on the River.

0: Thanks for spending your Saturday with the River 94.9 and 99.1. And we've got the Walk on Fire Department annual pancake breakfast tomorrow, 7 a.m. to noon at the Walk on Fire Station. 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
6: Here's your river forecast. Chance of rain showers today, otherwise cloudy skies expected. High temperatures reach up to 77.

0: north winds 10 to 15 miles an hour. Lows dip down to about 60 tonight, mainly clear. Sunshine mixed with clouds at times tomorrow. High temperatures reach up to 77. I'm meteorologist Derek Height on 94.9 and 99.1 The River. Currently, it's 57 degrees.
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4: Here's your river forecast. Chance of rain showers today, otherwise cloudy skies expected. High temperatures reach up to 77. North winds 10 to 15 miles an hour. Lows dip down to about 60 tonight, mainly clear. Sunshine mixed with clouds at times tomorrow. High temperatures reach up to 77. I'm meteorologist Derek Height on 94.9 and 99.1 The River. Right now, it's 60 degrees.
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0: 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As always, we keep you updated with weather. That's next. Music from Phil Collins. And also before 11 o'clock, the Pure Prairie League. Good morning.
1: Here's your river forecast. Chance of rain showers today, otherwise cloudy skies expected. High temperatures reach up to 77. North winds 10 to 15 miles an hour. Lows dip down to about 60 tonight, mainly clear. Sunshine mixed with clouds at times tomorrow. High temperatures reach up to 77. I'm meteorologist Derek Height on 94.9 and 99.1 The River. Currently 63.
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Yeah, listen to me weekday mornings 6 to 10 for, I don't know, some great music for sure. 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

Pet Shop Boys in the late Dusty Springfield, 94.9, 99.1, The River. Welcome to August. Welcome to the weekend. 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
6: Here's your river forecast. Chance of rain showers today, otherwise cloudy skies expected. High temperatures reach up to 77. North winds 10 to 15 miles an hour. Lows dip down to about 60 tonight, mainly clear. Sunshine mixed with clouds at times tomorrow. High temperatures reach up to 77. I'm meteorologist Derek Height on 94.9 and 99.1 The River. Currently 63.
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Dan Fogelberg on the way. Also, the group War. Right now, Christina Aguilera. It's beautiful.

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0: Don't you dare touch that dial. Because like the song says, you are out of time. You're almost there, but don't panic. There's still more music to come before you're completely engulfed in the blissful embrace of that little light you see in the distance. Soon you'll be healed, forgiven, and refreshed, free from all trauma, pain, guilt, and shame. You may even forget your own name. But before you dwell in that house forever, here's 30 minutes of easy listening to some slow tracks on 103.5 Dawn FM.
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0: Dan Fogelberg on the river, 94.9 and 99.1. Josh Blake, it's August 1st. And reminder about the Matt Sweeney Memorial Ride tomorrow. Registration at 9:30. They're going to be starting at the Village Farm and Home in Waukon. They'll come back, and they've got a DJ afterwards at Lids Bar and Grill. It's $10 per rider, and kickstands up at 11. So, yeah, this Sunday, car and motorcycle ride, the Matt Sweeney Memorial Ride.
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0: Amy Grant, 94.9, 99.1, The River and War, right before that, Summer, as we welcome in August today. Monday, we'll have the sign-up for the Tropical Vacation for Two, the Passport to Paradise giveaway. 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It'll be at WFR, otherwise known as Walk on Feed Ranch. But, yeah, WFR 50th celebration this Monday, and Old Highway 9 west of Walk On. 3 until 7, we'll have the registration for the whole time there. The cattlemen going to be there. They're going to have ice cream shakes and corn maize and some fun things for the kids as well. So you can sign up for that trip. The qualifiers will be drawn out, and they will be in the running for the tropical trip taking place this winter.
1: Here's your river forecast. Chance of rain showers today, otherwise cloudy skies expected. High temperatures reach up to 77. North winds 10 to 15 miles an hour. Lows dip down to about 60 tonight, mainly clear. Sunshine mixed with clouds at times tomorrow. High temperatures reach up to 77. I'm meteorologist Derek Height on 94.9 and 99.1 The River. Currently 63.
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5: Here's your river forecast. Sunshine mixed with clouds at times this afternoon, with a slight chance for isolated rain showers. High temperatures reach up to 78. Northerly winds 8 to 15 miles an hour. Partly cloudy skies tonight. Slight chance for isolated rain showers. Lows level off around 61. I'm meteorologist Derek Height on 94.9 and 99.1 The River. Currently 68.
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I'm Josh Blake, and typically your weekday morning guy, filling in today, having fun, playing great songs. 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
1: Here's your river forecast. Sunshine mixed with clouds at times this afternoon, with a slight chance for isolated rain showers. High temperatures reach up to 78. Northerly winds 8 to 15 miles an hour. Partly cloudy skies tonight. Slight chance for isolated rain showers. Lows level off around 61. I'm meteorologist Derek Height on 94.9 and 99.1 The River. 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

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I'm Josh Blake, your morning guy. Right now, music from Passenger.

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3: Here's your river forecast. Slight chance for storms this afternoon. Otherwise, partly cloudy skies. Highs around 78. North winds 8 to 15 miles an hour. Mainly clear tonight. Slight chance for storms. Lows level off around 61. Highs level off around 77. Tomorrow, sunshine mixed with clouds at times. I'm meteorologist Derek Height on 94.9 and 99.1 The River. Right now, it's 72 degrees.
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4: Here's your river forecast. Slight chance for storms this afternoon, otherwise partly cloudy skies. Highs around 78, north winds 8 to 15 miles an hour. Mainly clear tonight, slight chance for storms. Lows level off around 61. Highs level off around 77 tomorrow, sunshine mixed with clouds at times. I'm meteorologist Derek Height on 94.9 and 99.1 The River. Right now, it's 72 degrees.
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8: Here's your river forecast. Partly cloudy this afternoon with a slight chance of thunderstorms. Highs level off around 78, north winds 8 to 15 miles an hour. Lows dip down to about 61 tonight, slight chance for storms. A mix of clouds and sun tomorrow, highs level off around 78. I'm meteorologist Derek Height on 94.9 and 99.1 The River. Right now, 75.
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0: Here's your river forecast. Partly cloudy this afternoon with a slight chance of thunderstorms. Highs level off around 78. North winds 8 to 15 miles an hour. Lows dip down to about 61 tonight. Slight chance for storms. A mix of clouds and sun tomorrow. Highs level off around 78. I'm meteorologist Derek Height on 94.9 and 99.1 The River. Right now, 75.
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get this, but I'll leave a message so I'm not alone. This morning I woke up still dreaming, with memories playing through my head. You'll never know how much I miss you. The day that they took you, I wish it was me instead.

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7: Here's your river forecast. Partly cloudy this afternoon with a slight chance of thunderstorms. Highs level off around 78. North winds 8 to 15 miles an hour. Lows dip down to about 61 tonight. Slight chance for storms. A mix of clouds and sun tomorrow. Highs level off around 78. I'm meteorologist Derek Height on 94.9 and 99.1 The River. Currently, it's 76 degrees.
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0: here's your river forecast. Partly cloudy this afternoon with a slight chance of thunderstorms. Highs level off around 78, north winds 8 to 15 miles an hour. Lows dip down to about 61 tonight, slight chance for storms. A mix of clouds and sun tomorrow, highs level off around 78. I'm meteorologist Derek Hite on 94.9 and 99.1 The River. Currently, it's 76 degrees.
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4: Here's your river forecast. Lows dip down to about 61 tonight under mainly clear skies with a slight chance of thunderstorms, northerly winds around 5 miles an hour. Sunshine mixed with clouds at times tomorrow. High temperatures reach up to 78. Lows dip down to about 57 tomorrow night, mainly clear skies. I'm meteorologist Derek Height on 94.9 and 99.1 The River. Currently 77.
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5: Here's your river forecast. Lows dip down to about 61 tonight under mainly clear skies with a slight chance of thunderstorms, northerly winds around 5 miles an hour. Sunshine mixed with clouds at times tomorrow. High temperatures reach up to 78. Lows dip down to about 57 tomorrow night, mainly clear skies. I'm meteorologist Derek Height on 94.9 and 99.1 The River. Currently, it's 78 degrees.
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1: You see the smoke as you pull in the drive. 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Unfortunately, your neighbor is not sharing. Hey, it's Artie, and don't let this happen to you. 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
6: Here's your river forecast. Lows dip down to about 61 tonight under mainly clear skies with a slight chance of thunderstorms, northerly winds around 5 miles an hour. Sunshine mixed with clouds at times tomorrow. High temperatures reach up to 78. Lows dip down to about 57 tomorrow night, mainly clear skies. I'm meteorologist Derek Height on 94.9 and 99.1 The River. Currently, it's 78 degrees.
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4: Here's your river forecast. Lows dip down to about 61 tonight under mainly clear skies with a slight chance of thunderstorms, northerly winds around 5 miles an hour. Sunshine mixed with clouds at times tomorrow. High temperatures reach up to 78. Lows dip down to about 57 tomorrow night, mainly clear skies. I'm meteorologist Derek Height on 94.9 and 99.1 The River. Currently, it's 78 degrees.
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4: Here's your river forecast. Lows dip down to about 61 tonight under mainly clear skies with a slight chance of thunderstorms, northerly winds around 5 miles an hour. Sunshine mixed with clouds at times tomorrow. High temperatures reach up to 78. Lows dip down to about 57 tomorrow night, mainly clear skies. I'm meteorologist Derek Height on 94.9 and 99.1 The River. Currently, it's 78 degrees.
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